0: He claimed the administration was vindictive and the federal judge agreed. Abrego Garcia is a Salvadoran citizen with an American wife and child who has lived in Maryland for years. But he immigrated to the U.S. illegally as a teenager. I'm Ed Donahue.
1: AP Washington correspondent Sagar Meghani reports that the Federal Reserve's Board of Governors has a new chairman.
2: President Trump was on hand as Kevin Warsh was sworn in after months of bashing predecessor Jerome Powell for not lowering interest rates. He said Warsh will prioritize a strong economy.
3: Thankfully, unlike some of his predecessors, Kevin understands that when the economy is booming, that's a good thing.
2: In an unusual move, the swearing-in was at the White House, which raises more questions about Fed independence as the president has tried to sway the central bank. Still,
3: I want him to be independent and just do a great job. Don't look at me. Don't look at anybody. Just do your own thing and do a great job.
2: Sagar Meghani, Washington.
1: Tulsi Gabbard resigned as President Donald Trump's director of national intelligence. After being sworn into office last year, Gabbard said she would refocus the intelligence community in line with President Trump's vision.
4: Unfortunately, the American people have very little trust in the intelligence community, largely because they've seen the weaponization and politicization of an entity that is supposed to be purely focused on ensuring our national security.
1: This is AP News. Evacuation orders in California have expanded as responders try to get a handle on a potentially dangerous chemical leak.
5: About 40,000 people were placed under evacuation orders in Southern California due to a leak of hazardous chemicals that started Thursday afternoon at the GKN Aerospace facility in Garden Grove. Officials say a valve on a tank holding thousands of gallons of methyl methacrylate, a highly toxic and flammable chemical used in making plastic parts, overheated and began venting. Responders were unable to stop the leak overnight. Garden Grove Fire Chief Craig Covey says it's a crisis situation.
6: One, the tank fails and spills a total of about 6,000 to 7,000 gallons of very bad chemicals into the parking lot in that area. Or two, the tank goes into a thermal runaway and blows up.
5: I'm Jennifer King.
1: SpaceX launched its biggest, most powerful Starship yet on a test flight. I'm Haya Pinjwani, AP News.
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8: A quiet and rather chilly night across northern Maine and western New Brunswick. Skies will be mostly clear. Risk for frost. A frost advisory up for the late night hours. Low temperatures near 30 minus 1 Celsius. Heading into the Memorial Day weekend, I think we'll see decent weather. Certainly Saturday and Sunday before the risk of unsettled conditions returns for the Monday holiday. Our Saturday forecast, mostly sunny, highs 60 to 65, 18 degrees Celsius. Saturday night, mostly clear, the low temperature down to around 35, 2 degrees Celsius. Sunday, mostly sunny, upper 60s for highs, 20 degrees Celsius. And for Memorial Day on Monday, cloudy and cooler with showers likely. Highs in the mid to upper 50s, 14 degrees Celsius. That's a check on your latest forecast. I'm Precision Weather Meteorologist Steve Adamson for WHOU.

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0: Nice night tonight to just get out and start that weekend with the best music, the right vibes, and maybe tickets to Earth, Wind & Fire and Lionel Richie. We'll take care of those. Another opportunity to win coming up in about a half hour. 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Her husband always calls her the uptown girl in the family. We'll do that for them. We'll do whatever you need, too. We're ready to go in moments.
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0: You got it.
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0: Yeah, just get us singing along. Gotta sing. If you got a car full, we're going to sing along with the 80s or the 90s tonight. 877-909-1989. That's all we ask of you. Get singing along. Start this holiday weekend off right. 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

100.1 WHOU Houlton. I'm Tony DeReno. Thank you for listening tonight and hanging with us all throughout Aroostook County. We appreciate it. 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

to the long weekend. I'm Tony Marino, and because we want you to celebrate this long weekend with Earth, Wind, and Fire and Lionel Richie tickets on us, let's get you that winning song. Everything you need to know to grab them is next.

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0: 100.1 WHOU. Stacy, you had a day. You had to work a double. Sounds like you need to have a beer.
1: Yes, I will.
0: And then have a second.
1: I will as well.
0: And then maybe a third.
1: Make
0: your husband take care of the kids in the morning.
1: Absolutely. You got it. That's how I roll.
0: Yeah. You're in the same boat? Start that holiday weekend responsibly, of course, and we'll get your throwback on.

0: Panjwani. The Federal Reserve's Board of Governors has a new chairman. AP Washington correspondent Sagar Meghani.
1: President Trump was on hand as Kevin Warsh was sworn in after months of bashing predecessor Jerome Powell for not lowering interest rates. He said Warsh will prioritize a strong economy.
2: Thankfully, unlike some of his predecessors, Kevin understands that when the economy is booming, that's a good thing.
1: In an unusual move, the swearing-in was at the White House, which raises more questions about Fed independence as the president has tried to sway the central bank. Still,
2: I want him to be independent and just do a great job. Don't look at me. Don't look at anybody. Just do your own thing and do a great job.
1: For his part, the new chairman said the coming years can bring unmatched prosperity
3: that will raise living standards for Americans from all walks of life.
1: Sagar Meghani, Washington.
0: Tulsi Gabbard has stepped down as the Director of National Intelligence. During a Senate Intelligence Community hearing in March, Gabbard dodged Georgia Senator John Ossoff's question about whether the intelligence community told President Trump Iran posed an imminent nuclear threat to the U.S.
4: The nature of the imminent threat that the president has to make that determination based on a collection and volume
5: you're here
4: of information
5: to be
4: and intelligence that he is
5: you're
4: provided
5: here,
4: with.
0: A NASCAR driver's number is being temporarily retired after the icon's shocking death this week.
6: Richard Childress Racing is temporarily retiring Kyle Busch's number 8 Cup Series car, at least until the driver's 11-year-old son Brexton is ready to take over behind the wheel. RCR will run the number 33 car on Sunday night in the Coca-Cola 600 after the 41-year-old Busch died unexpectedly Thursday of unknown causes. Austin Hill will replace Busch in the driver's seat. Brexton Busch is already known for his racing exploits. I'm Gethin Coolball.
0: This is AP News. AP correspondent Jennifer King reports on developments in a deadly overdose case in New Mexico.
7: Authorities say fentanyl and methamphetamine were found at a house where New Mexico responders got sick after answering an overdose call. Steve McLaughlin is the chief medical officer for University of New Mexico Hospital.
8: When someone's exposed to an opioid or like fentanyl, initially, they will often become drowsy. They can actually become unconscious. And then we see their breathing slow down and that they can, in fact, stop breathing.
7: Mika and Georgia Rascon were identified as two of the three people in the house who died. A fourth person who was unresponsive and one of the responders who became sick were still hospitalized as of Friday. Mountain Air Mayor Peter Nieto says authorities were called to the house by a worried co-worker of one of the victims.
9: The employer called and they did not answer. And so they sent another worker to go look, and they're the ones that discovered the scene.
7: The investigation is still ongoing. I'm Jennifer King.
0: I'm Haya Panjwani, AP News.
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11: Bright sunshine prevails across northern Maine and western New Brunswick this afternoon. Breezy, temperatures reaching about 60 for the high, 16 degrees Celsius. Tonight, mostly clear. Risk for frost. We have a frost advisory up for the late night period. Low temperatures near 30 minus 1 Celsius. Heading into the holiday weekend, Saturday, looking in good shape. Mostly sunny, highs 60 to 65, 17 degrees Celsius. Sunday also looks good. Mostly sunny, highs will be near 70, 21 degrees Celsius. Unfortunately, the Memorial Day holiday doesn't look as good as a frontal system advances towards the region. Cloudy skies, cooler with showers likely. Highs in the mid and upper 50s, 14 degrees Celsius. That's a check on your latest forecast. I'm Precision Weather Meteorologist Steve Adamson for WHOU.

home for the classic hits is 100.1 WHOU. I'm Tony Marino. Welcome. It's time to play. Win you some money for the long weekend. Throwback timeline style. Let's do it.

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0: 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Tonight's timeline taking us to the 90s. And if you can guess the year, you could win that $100. In the year we're talking about, that furry thing had a beak, it talked. Talking the Furby. Yeah, first released on store shelves. Sex in the City brings martinis to the forefront. And so much from Sarah Jessica Parker and the crew. And it's the Goo Goo Dolls, one of their biggest hits alongside Iris, which has been everywhere. Same album, Dizzy Up the Girl, Slide, oh so good as well. What year did it happen? 1996, 1997, or 1998? Text your guest to enter and win to 877-909-1989.
1: Guess down. 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Message and data rate supply. 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
0: And what year was it? The Furby, the must-have toy as we get closer to the holidays. Sex and the City debuts on HBO. And this song from the Goo Goo Dolls alongside Iris, one of their biggest, one of the best of the year. If you texted and guessed 1998, you got it. Here's Slide.

WHOU Holton. We appreciate you listening tonight. I'm Tony DeReno, your home for Throwback Nation Radio right here, playing all the great songs that defined a generation. 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

100.1 WHOU. I'm Tony Lorino. 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

0: AP News, I'm Haya Panjwani. AP Washington correspondent Sagar Meghani reports Tulsi Gabbard is resigning as President Trump's National Intelligence Director.
1: Gabbard says she will step down next month as her husband faces a rare bone cancer. She's the fourth Trump cabinet member to leave during his second term, and rumors of this split had been growing. In written testimony to a Senate panel in March, Gabbard said Iran had not tried to rebuild its nuclear program after U.S. strikes last year, contradicting the president's assertions that Iran posed an imminent threat. During a hearing, Democrat John Ossoff asked Gabbard if the intelligence community told the president Tehran was an imminent threat.
2: Senator, the only person who can determine what is and is not an imminent threat is the president.
1: And carefully dodged endorsing the war. The president says Gabbard's done an incredible job and will be missed. Sagar Meghani, Washington.
0: There's a new ruling involving Kilmer Abrego Garcia, AP correspondent Ed Donahue.
3: Abrego Garcia was mistakenly deported to El Salvador last year. It became an embarrassment for the Trump administration when the order was given to return Abrego Garcia to the U.S. He claimed the administration was vindictive, and the federal judge agreed. Abrego Garcia is a Salvadoran citizen with an American wife and child who has lived in Maryland for years, but he immigrated to the U.S. illegally as a teenager. The Justice Department vowed to appeal, calling the judge's order wrong and dangerous. I'm Ed Donahue.
0: President Trump spoke in New York about the economy. In remarks, Trump said he lived up to a key promise.
4: I cut your taxes and cut the taxes on workers, families, small business who are the soul of this state. And I made special promises that I would save you thousands of dollars a year.
0: This is AP News. AP's Jennifer King reports on developments in a deadly overdose case in New Mexico.
5: Authorities say fentanyl and methamphetamine were found at a house where New Mexico responders got sick after answering an overdose call. Steve McLaughlin is the chief medical officer for University of New Mexico Hospital.
6: When someone's exposed to an opioid or like fentanyl, initially they will often become drowsy. They can actually become unconscious. And then we see their breathing slow down and that they can, in fact, stop breathing.
5: Mika and Georgia Rascon were identified as two of the three people in the house who died. A fourth person who was unresponsive and one of the responders who became sick were still hospitalized as of Friday. Mountain Air Mayor Peter Nieto says authorities were called to the house by a worried co-worker of one of the victims.
7: The employer called and they did not answer, and so they sent another worker to go look, and they're the ones that discovered the scene.
5: The investigation is still ongoing. I'm Jennifer King.
0: More on these stories on apnews.com. I'm Haya Panjwani, AP News.
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9: A quiet and rather chilly night across northern Maine and western New Brunswick. Skies will be mostly clear. Risk for frost. A frost advisory up for the late night hours. Low temperatures near 30 minus 1 Celsius. Heading into the Memorial Day weekend, I think we'll see decent weather. Certainly Saturday and Sunday before the risk of unsettled conditions returns for the Monday holiday. Our Saturday forecast, mostly sunny, highs 60 to 65, 18 degrees Celsius. Saturday night, mostly clear. The low temperature down to around 35, 2 degrees Celsius. Sunday, mostly sunny, upper 60s for highs, 20 degrees Celsius. And for Memorial Day on Monday, cloudy and cooler with showers likely. Highs in the mid to upper 50s, 14 degrees Celsius. That's a check on your latest forecast. I'm Precision Weather Meteorologist Steve Adamson for WHOU.

Show You, your home for the classic hits. Jessica, Michael, thank you for having us on. They're getting ready for the party tomorrow, but needing some good party music to get it started tonight. Nothing wrong with that. This one is all yours.

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2: Well, so some kind of be healthier these days. 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
0: 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Very responsible of you, not dripping in cheese.
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0: 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We'll do the Dirty Dancing dance, work off the calories a little early for you, whatever you're grilling tonight, get back into it in moments.
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8: 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It's Classics in the Afternoon. 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

100.1 WHOU. I'm Tony Lorino from downtown Houlton and all throughout the region. 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

0: AP News, I'm Haya Pinjwani. AP Washington correspondent Sagar Meghani reports Tulsi Gabbard is resigning as President Trump's National Intelligence Director.
1: Gabbard says she will step down next month as her husband faces a rare bone cancer. She's the fourth Trump cabinet member to leave during his second term, and rumors of this split had been growing. In written testimony to a Senate panel in March, Gabbard said Iran had not tried to rebuild its nuclear program after U.S. strikes last year, contradicting the president's assertions that Iran posed an imminent threat. During a hearing, Democrat John Ossoff asked Gabbard if the intelligence community told the president Tehran was an imminent threat.
2: Senator, the only person who can determine and what is and is not an imminent threat is the president.
1: And carefully dodged endorsing the war. The president says Gabbard's done an incredible job and will be missed. Sagar Meghani, Washington.
0: There's a new ruling involving Kilmer Abrego Garcia, AP correspondent Ed Donahue.
3: Abrego Garcia was mistakenly deported to El Salvador last year. It became an embarrassment for the Trump administration when the order was given to return Abrego Garcia to the U.S. He claimed the administration was vindictive, and the federal judge agreed. Abrego Garcia is a Salvadoran citizen with an American wife and child who has lived in Maryland for years, but he immigrated to the U.S. illegally as a teenager. The Justice Department vowed to appeal, calling the judge's order wrong and dangerous. I'm Ed Donahue.
0: President Trump spoke in New York about the economy. In remarks, Trump said he lived up to a key promise.
4: I cut your taxes and cut the taxes on workers, families, small business who are the soul of this state. And I made special promises that I would save you thousands of dollars a year.
0: This is AP News. AP's Jennifer King reports on developments in a deadly overdose case in New Mexico.
5: Authorities say fentanyl and methamphetamine were found at a house where New Mexico responders got sick after answering an overdose call. Steve McLaughlin is the chief medical officer for University of New Mexico Hospital.
6: When someone's exposed to an opioid or like fentanyl, initially they will often become drowsy. They can actually become unconscious. And then we see their breathing slow down and that they can, in fact, stop breathing.
5: Mika and Georgia Rascon were identified as two of the three people in the house who died. A fourth person who was unresponsive and one of the responders who became sick were still hospitalized as of Friday. Mountaineer Mayor Peter Nieto says authorities were called to the house by a worried co-worker of one of the victims.
7: The employer called and they did not answer. And so they sent another worker to go look, and they're the ones that discovered the scene.
5: The investigation is still ongoing. I'm Jennifer King.
0: 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I'm Haya Pinjwani, AP News.
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9: Bright sunshine prevails across northern Maine and western New Brunswick this afternoon. Breezy, temperatures reaching about 60 for the high, 16 degrees Celsius. Tonight, mostly clear. Risk for frost. We have a frost advisory up for the late night period. Low temperatures near 30 minus 1 Celsius. Heading into the holiday weekend, Saturday, looking in good shape. Mostly sunny, highs 60 to 65, 17 degrees Celsius. Sunday also looks good. Mostly sunny, highs will be near 70, 21 degrees Celsius. Unfortunately, the Memorial Day holiday doesn't look as good as a frontal system advances towards the region. Cloudy skies, cooler with showers likely. Highs in the mid and upper 50s, 14 degrees Celsius. That's a check on your latest forecast. I'm Precision Weather Meteorologist Steve Adamson for WHOU.

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Welcome to your late night class reunion. 1 year in 1 hour. We sum it all up with all these great songs for the class of 1985.

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WHOU. I'm Tony the Reno, class of 1985, your late night class reunion. Oh yeah, the mall, whatever it was. Twin Pines, One Pine. I think that mall's still open. I think it's still booming. Hopefully. We need a mall trip in our future, a la this one, from Back to the Future. Here's Huey Lewis in the news.

100.1 WHOU. I'm Tony Lorino, and thanks for listening to Throwback Nation Radio tonight. We love to be your connection to everything going on around town and playing all these great songs. Thanks for hanging with us and staying in the know at 100.1 WHOU.

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100.1 WHOU. Class of 1985, late night class reunion. You got to tell people sometimes, yes, Eddie Murphy had a song. Only you, class of 85, know for certain that it wasn't a joke. And he can sing. He chose us with this one. Here's Party All the Time.

0: AP News, I'm Haya Panjwani. AP Washington correspondent Sagar Meghani reports Tulsi Gabbard is resigning as President Trump's National Intelligence Director.
1: Gabbard says she will step down next month as her husband faces a rare bone cancer. She's the fourth Trump cabinet member to leave during his second term, and rumors of this split had been growing. In written testimony to a Senate panel in March, Gabbard said Iran had not tried to rebuild its nuclear program after U.S. strikes last year, contradicting the president's assertions that Iran posed an imminent threat. During a hearing, Democrat John Ossoff asked Gabbard if the intelligence community told the president Tehran was an imminent threat.
2: Senator, the only person who can determine what is and is not an imminent threat is the president.
1: And carefully dodged endorsing the war. The president says Gabbard's done an incredible job and will be missed. Sagar Meghani, Washington.
0: There's a new ruling involving Kilmer Abrego-Garcia, AP correspondent Ed Donahue.
3: Abrego-Garcia was mistakenly deported to El Salvador last year. It became an embarrassment for the Trump administration when the order was given to return Abrego-Garcia to the U.S. He claimed the administration was vindictive, and the federal judge agreed. Abrego-Garcia is a Salvadoran citizen with an American wife and child who has lived in Maryland for years, but he immigrated to the U.S. illegally as a teenager. The Justice Department vowed to appeal, calling the judge's order wrong and dangerous. I'm Ed Donahue.
0: President Trump spoke in New York about the economy. In remarks, Trump said he lived up to a key promise.
4: I cut your taxes and cut the taxes on workers, families, small business who are the soul of this state. And I made special promises that I would save you thousands of dollars a year.
0: This is AP News. AP's Jennifer King reports on developments in a deadly overdose case in New Mexico.
5: Authorities say fentanyl and methamphetamine were found at a house where New Mexico responders got sick after answering an overdose call. Steve McLaughlin is the chief medical officer for University of New Mexico Hospital.
6: When someone's exposed to an opioid or like fentanyl, initially they will often become drowsy. They can actually become unconscious. And then we see their breathing slow down and that they can, in fact, stop breathing.
5: Mika and Georgia Rascon were identified as two of the three people in the house who died. A fourth person who was unresponsive and one of the responders who became sick were still hospitalized as of Friday. Mountain Air Mayor Peter Nieto says authorities were called to the house by a worried co-worker of one of the victims.
7: The employer called and they did not answer, and so they sent another worker to go look, and they're the ones that discovered the scene.
5: The investigation is still ongoing. I'm Jennifer King.
0: 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I'm Haya Panjwani, AP News.
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9: A quiet and rather chilly night across northern Maine and western New Brunswick. Skies will be mostly clear. Risk for frost, a frost advisory up for the late night hours. Low temperatures near 30 minus 1 Celsius. Heading into the Memorial Day weekend, I think we'll see decent weather, certainly Saturday and Sunday, before the risk of unsettled conditions returns for the Monday holiday. Our Saturday forecast, mostly sunny, highs 60 to 65, 18 degrees Celsius. Saturday night, mostly clear, the low temperature down to around 35, 2 degrees Celsius. Sunday, mostly sunny, upper 60s for highs, 20 degrees Celsius. And for Memorial Day on Monday, cloudy and cooler with showers likely. Highs in the mid to upper 50s, 14 degrees Celsius. That's a check on your latest forecast. I'm Precision Weather Meteorologist Steve Adamson for WHOU.
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0: 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I'm Chanel Roberts at WHOU, hoping you'll join me for Classics in the Afternoon. 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

0: AP News, I'm Haya Pujwani. AP Washington correspondent Sagar Meghani reports Tulsi Gabbard is resigning as President Trump's National Intelligence Director.
1: Gabbard says she will step down next month as her husband faces a rare bone cancer. She's the fourth Trump cabinet member to leave during his second term, and rumors of this split had been growing. In written testimony to a Senate panel in March, Gabbard said Iran had not tried to rebuild its nuclear program after U.S. strikes last year, contradicting the president's assertions that Iran posed an imminent threat. During a hearing, Democrat John Ossoff asked Gabbard if the intelligence community told the president Tehran was an imminent threat.
2: Senator, the only person who can determine what is and is not an imminent threat is the president.
1: And carefully dodged endorsing the war. The president says Gabbard's done an incredible job and will be missed. Sagar Meghani, Washington.
0: There's a new ruling involving Kilmer Abrego-Garcia, AP correspondent Ed Donahue.
3: Abrego-Garcia was mistakenly deported to El Salvador last year. It became an embarrassment for the Trump administration when the order was given to return Abrego-Garcia to the U.S. He claimed the administration was vindictive, and the federal judge agreed. Abrego-Garcia is a Salvadoran citizen with an American wife and child who has lived in Maryland for years, but he immigrated to the U.S. illegally as a teenager. The Justice Department vowed to appeal, calling the judge's order wrong and dangerous. I'm Ed Donahue.
0: President Trump spoke in New York about the economy. In remarks, Trump said he lived up to a key promise.
4: I cut your taxes and cut the taxes on workers, families, small business who are the soul of this state. And I made special promises that I would save you thousands of dollars a year.
0: This is AP News. AP's Jennifer King reports on developments in a deadly overdose case in New Mexico.
5: Authorities say fentanyl and methamphetamine were found at a house where New Mexico responders got sick after answering an overdose call. Steve McLaughlin is the chief medical officer for University of New Mexico Hospital.
6: When someone's exposed to an opioid or like fentanyl, initially they will often become drowsy. They can actually become unconscious. And then we see their breathing slow down and that they can, in fact, stop breathing.
5: Mika and Georgia Rascon were identified as two of the three people in the house who died. A fourth person who was unresponsive and one of the responders who became sick were still hospitalized as of Friday. Mountaineer Mayor Peter Nieto says authorities were called to the house by a worried co-worker of one of the victims.
7: The employer called and they did not answer. And so they sent another worker to go look, and they're the ones that discovered the scene.
5: The investigation is still ongoing. I'm Jennifer King.
0: 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I'm Haya Pinjwani, AP News.
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9: Bright sunshine prevails across northern Maine and western New Brunswick this afternoon. Breezy, temperatures reaching about 60 for the high, 16 degrees Celsius. Tonight, mostly clear. Risk for frost. We have a frost advisory up for the late night period. Low temperatures near 30, minus 1 Celsius. Heading into the holiday weekend, Saturday, looking in good shape. Mostly sunny, highs 60 to 65, 17 degrees Celsius. Sunday also looks good. Mostly sunny, highs will be near 70, 21 degrees Celsius. Unfortunately, the Memorial Day holiday doesn't look as good as a frontal system advances towards the region. Cloudy skies, cooler with showers likely. Highs in the mid and upper 50s, 14 degrees Celsius. That's a check on your latest forecast. I'm Precision Weather Meteorologist Steve Adamson for WHOU.
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0: 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It's Classics in the Afternoon. I'm Janelle Roberts at WHOU, where we play all of your favorite afternoon classics, even some of your mom and dad's favorite classics, because your mom and dad rocked. I know, because I rocked with them. 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

0: AP News, I'm Haya Panjwani. AP Washington correspondent Sagar Meghani reports Tulsi Gabbard is resigning as President Trump's National Intelligence Director.
1: Gabbard says she will step down next month as her husband faces a rare bone cancer. She's the fourth Trump cabinet member to leave during his second term, and rumors of this split had been growing. In written testimony to a Senate panel in March, Gabbard said Iran had not tried to rebuild its nuclear program after U.S. strikes last year, contradicting the president's assertions that Iran posed an imminent threat. During a hearing, Democrat John Ossoff asked Gabbard if the intelligence community told the president Tehran was an imminent threat.
2: Senator, the only person who can determine what is and is not an imminent threat is the president.
1: And carefully dodged endorsing the war. The president says Gabbard's done an incredible job and will be missed. Sagar Meghani, Washington.
0: There's a new ruling involving Kilmer Abrego-Garcia, AP correspondent Ed Donahue.
3: Abrego-Garcia was mistakenly deported to El Salvador last year. It became an embarrassment for the Trump administration when the order was given to return Abrego-Garcia to the U.S. He claimed the administration was vindictive, and the federal judge agreed. Abrego-Garcia is a Salvadoran citizen with an American wife and child who has lived in Maryland for years. But he immigrated to the U.S. illegally as a teenager. The Justice Department vowed to appeal, calling the judge's order wrong and dangerous. I'm Ed Donahue.
0: President Trump spoke in New York about the economy. In remarks, Trump said he lived up to a key promise.
4: I cut your taxes and cut the taxes on workers, families, small business who are the soul of this state. And I made special promises that I would save you thousands of dollars a year.
0: This is AP News. AP's Jennifer King reports on developments in a deadly overdose case in New Mexico.
5: Authorities say fentanyl and methamphetamine were found at a house where New Mexico responders got sick after answering an overdose call. Steve McLaughlin is the chief medical officer for University of New Mexico Hospital.
6: When someone's exposed to an opioid or like fentanyl, initially they will often become drowsy. They can actually become unconscious. And then we see their breathing slow down and that they can, in fact, stop breathing.
5: Mika and Georgia Rascon were identified as two of the three people in the house who died. A fourth person who was unresponsive and one of the responders who became sick were still hospitalized as of Friday. Mountaineer Mayor Peter Nieto says authorities were called to the house by a worried co-worker of one of the victims.
7: The employer called and they did not answer. And so they sent another worker to go look, and they're the ones that discovered the scene.
5: The investigation is still ongoing. I'm Jennifer King.
0: More on these stories on apnews.com. I'm Haya Panjwani, AP News.
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9: A quiet and rather chilly night across northern Maine and western New Brunswick. Skies will be mostly clear. Risk for frost, a frost advisory up for the late night hours. Low temperatures near 30 minus 1 Celsius. Heading into the Memorial Day weekend, I think we'll see decent weather, certainly Saturday and Sunday, before the risk of unsettled conditions returns for the Monday holiday. Our Saturday forecast, mostly sunny, highs 60 to 65, 18 degrees Celsius. Saturday night, mostly clear, the low temperature down to around 35, 2 degrees Celsius. Sunday, mostly sunny, upper 60s for highs, 20 degrees Celsius. And for Memorial Day on Monday, cloudy and cooler with showers likely. Highs in the mid to upper 50s, 14 degrees Celsius. That's a check on your latest forecast. I'm Precision Weather Meteorologist Steve Adamson for WHOU.
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0: 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I'm Chanel Roberts at WHOU, hoping you'll join me for Classics in the Afternoon. 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

0: AP News, I'm Haya Pinjwani. AP Washington correspondent Sagar Meghani reports Tulsi Gabbard is resigning as President Trump's National Intelligence Director.
1: Gabbard says she will step down next month as her husband faces a rare bone cancer. She's the fourth Trump cabinet member to leave during his second term, and rumors of this split had been growing. In written testimony to a Senate panel in March, Gabbard said Iran had not tried to rebuild its nuclear program after U.S. strikes last year, contradicting the president's assertions that Iran posed an imminent threat. During a hearing, Democrat John Ossoff asked Gabbard if the intelligence community told the president Tehran was an imminent threat.
2: Senator, the only person who can determine what is and is not an imminent threat is the president.
1: And carefully dodged endorsing the war. The president says Gabbard's done an incredible job and will be missed. Sagar Meghani, Washington.
0: There's a new ruling involving Kilmer Abrego-Garcia, AP correspondent Ed Donahue.
3: Abrego-Garcia was mistakenly deported to El Salvador last year. It became an embarrassment for the Trump administration when the order was given to return Abrego-Garcia to the U.S. He claimed the administration was vindictive, and the federal judge agreed. Abrego-Garcia is a Salvadoran citizen with an American wife and child who has lived in Maryland for years, but he immigrated to the U.S. illegally as a teenager. The Justice Department vowed to appeal, calling the judge's order wrong and dangerous. I'm Ed Donahue.
0: President Trump spoke in New York about the economy. In remarks, Trump said he lived up to a key promise.
4: I cut your taxes and cut the taxes on workers, families, small business who are the soul of this state. And I made special promises that I would save you thousands of dollars a year.
0: This is AP News. AP's Jennifer King reports on developments in a deadly overdose case in New Mexico.
5: Authorities say fentanyl and methamphetamine were found at a house where New Mexico responders got sick after answering an overdose call. Steve McLaughlin is the chief medical officer for University of New Mexico Hospital.
6: When someone's exposed to an opioid or like fentanyl, initially they will often become drowsy. They can actually become unconscious. And then we see their breathing slow down and that they can, in fact, stop breathing.
5: Mika and Georgia Rascon were identified as two of the three people in the house who died. A fourth person who was unresponsive and one of the responders who became sick were still hospitalized as of Friday. Mountain Air Mayor Peter Nieto says authorities were called to the house by a worried co-worker of one of the victims.
7: The employer called and they did not answer. And so they sent another worker to go look, and they're the ones that discovered the scene.
5: The investigation is still ongoing. I'm Jennifer King.
0: 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I'm Haya Pinjwani, AP News.
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9: Bright sunshine prevails across northern Maine and western New Brunswick this afternoon. Breezy, temperatures reaching about 60 for the high, 16 degrees Celsius. Tonight, mostly clear. Risk for frost. We have a frost advisory up for the late night period. Low temperatures near 30 minus 1 Celsius. Heading into the holiday weekend, Saturday, looking in good shape. Mostly sunny, highs 60 to 65, 17 degrees Celsius. Sunday also looks good. Mostly sunny, highs will be near 70, 21 degrees Celsius. Unfortunately, the Memorial Day holiday doesn't look as good as a frontal system advances towards the region. Cloudy skies, cooler with showers likely. Highs in the mid and upper 50s, 14 degrees Celsius. That's a check on your latest forecast. I'm Precision Weather Meteorologist Steve Adamson for WHOU.
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0: WHOU and County Yankee have joined forces to present the exciting County Yankee Hot Ticket Giveaway. 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

0: AP News, I'm Haya Panjwani. AP Washington correspondent Sagar Meghani reports Tulsi Gabbard is resigning as President Trump's National Intelligence Director.
1: Gabbard says she will step down next month as her husband faces a rare bone cancer. She's the fourth Trump cabinet member to leave during his second term, and rumors of this split had been growing. In written testimony to a Senate panel in March, Gabbard said Iran had not tried to rebuild its nuclear program after U.S. strikes last year, contradicting the president's assertions that Iran posed an imminent threat. During a hearing, Democrat John Ossoff asked Gabbard if the intelligence community told the president Tehran was an imminent threat.
2: Senator, the only person who can determine what is and is not an imminent threat is the president.
1: And carefully dodged endorsing the war. The president says Gabbard's done an incredible job and will be missed. Sagar Meghani, Washington.
0: There's a new ruling involving Kilmer Abrego-Garcia, AP correspondent Ed Donahue.
3: Abrego-Garcia was mistakenly deported to El Salvador last year. It became an embarrassment for the Trump administration when the order was given to return Abrego-Garcia to the U.S. He claimed the administration was vindictive, and the federal judge agreed. Abrego-Garcia is a Salvadoran citizen with an American wife and child who has lived in Maryland for years, but he immigrated to the U.S. illegally as a teenager. The Justice Department vowed to appeal, calling the judge's order wrong and dangerous. I'm Ed Donahue.
0: President Trump spoke in New York about the economy. In remarks, Trump said he lived up to a key promise.
4: I cut your taxes and cut the taxes on workers, families, small business who are the soul of this state. And I made special promises that I would save you thousands of dollars a year.
0: This is AP News. AP's Jennifer King reports on developments in a deadly overdose case in New Mexico.
5: Authorities say fentanyl and methamphetamine were found at a house where New Mexico responders got sick after answering an overdose call. Steve McLaughlin is the chief medical officer for University of New Mexico Hospital.
6: When someone's exposed to an opioid or like fentanyl, initially they will often become drowsy. They can actually become unconscious. And then we see their breathing slow down and that they can, in fact, stop breathing.
5: Mika and Georgia Rascon were identified as two of the three people in the house who died. A fourth person who was unresponsive and one of the responders who became sick were still hospitalized as of Friday. Mountain Air Mayor Peter Nieto says authorities were called to the house by a worried co-worker of one of the victims.
7: The employer called and they did not answer, and so they sent another worker to go look, and they're the ones that discovered the scene.
5: The investigation is still ongoing. I'm Jennifer King.
0: More on these stories on apnews.com. I'm Haya Panjwani, AP News.
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9: A quiet and rather chilly night across northern Maine and western New Brunswick. Skies will be mostly clear. Risk for frost, a frost advisory up for the late night hours. Low temperatures near 30 minus 1 Celsius. Heading into the Memorial Day weekend, I think we'll see decent weather, certainly Saturday and Sunday, before the risk of unsettled conditions returns for the Monday holiday. Our Saturday forecast, mostly sunny, highs 60 to 65, 18 degrees Celsius. Saturday night, mostly clear, the low temperature down to around 35, 2 degrees Celsius. Sunday, mostly sunny, upper 60s for highs, 20 degrees Celsius. And for Memorial Day on Monday, cloudy and cooler with showers likely. Highs in the mid to upper 50s, 14 degrees Celsius. That's a check on your latest forecast. I'm Precision Weather Meteorologist Steve Adamson for WHOU.
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0: what are you doing Monday through Friday from 2 to 6 p.m.? Well, have I got a deal for you. It's Classics in the Afternoon. I'm Janelle Roberts at WHOU, where we play all of your favorite afternoon classics, even some of your mom and dad's favorite classics, because your mom and dad rocked. I know, because I rocked with them. 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

0: AP News, I'm Haya Panjwani. AP Washington correspondent Sagar Meghani reports Tulsi Gabbard is resigning as President Trump's National Intelligence Director.
1: Gabbard says she will step down next month as her husband faces a rare bone cancer. She's the fourth Trump cabinet member to leave during his second term, and rumors of this split had been growing. In written testimony to a Senate panel in March, Gabbard said Iran had not tried to rebuild its nuclear program after U.S. strikes last year, contradicting the president's assertions that Iran posed an imminent threat. During a hearing, Democrat John Ossoff asked Gabbard if the intelligence community told the president Tehran was an imminent threat.
2: Senator, the only person who can determine what is and is not an imminent threat is the president.
1: And carefully dodged endorsing the war. The president says Gabbard's done an incredible job and will be missed. Sagar Meghani, Washington.
0: There's a new ruling involving Kilmer Abrego-Garcia, AP correspondent Ed Donahue.
3: Abrego-Garcia was mistakenly deported to El Salvador last year. It became an embarrassment for the Trump administration when the order was given to return Abrego-Garcia to the U.S. He claimed the administration was vindictive, and the federal judge agreed. Abrego-Garcia is a Salvadoran citizen with an American wife and child who has lived in Maryland for years. But he immigrated to the U.S. illegally as a teenager. The Justice Department vowed to appeal, calling the judge's order wrong and dangerous. I'm Ed Donahue.
0: President Trump spoke in New York about the economy. In remarks, Trump said he lived up to a key promise.
4: I cut your taxes and cut the taxes on workers, families, small business who are the soul of this state. And I made special promises that I would save you thousands of dollars a year.
0: This is AP News. AP's Jennifer King reports on developments in a deadly overdose case in New Mexico.
5: Authorities say fentanyl and methamphetamine were found at a house where New Mexico responders got sick after answering an overdose call. Steve McLaughlin is the chief medical officer for University of New Mexico Hospital.
6: When someone's exposed to an opioid or like fentanyl, initially they will often become drowsy. They can actually become unconscious. And then we see their breathing slow down and that they can, in fact, stop breathing.
5: Mika and Georgia Rascon were identified as two of the three people in the house who died. A fourth person who was unresponsive and one of the responders who became sick were still hospitalized as of Friday. Mountain Air Mayor Peter Nieto says authorities were called to the house by a worried co-worker of one of the victims.
7: The employer called and they did not answer, and so they sent another worker to go look, and they're the ones that discovered the scene.
5: The investigation is still ongoing. I'm Jennifer King.
0: More on these stories on apnews.com. I'm Haya Panjwani, AP News.
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9: Bright sunshine prevails across northern Maine and western New Brunswick this afternoon. Breezy, temperatures reaching about 60 for the high, 16 degrees Celsius. Tonight, mostly clear. Risk for frost. We have a frost advisory up for the late night period. Low temperatures near 30, minus 1 Celsius. Heading into the holiday weekend, Saturday, looking in good shape. Mostly sunny, highs 60 to 65, 17 degrees Celsius. Sunday also looks good. Mostly sunny, highs will be near 70, 21 degrees Celsius. Unfortunately, the Memorial Day holiday doesn't look as good as a frontal system advances towards the region. Cloudy skies, cooler with showers likely. Highs in the mid and upper 50s, 14 degrees Celsius. That's a check on your latest forecast. I'm Precision Weather Meteorologist Steve Adamson for WHOU.
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0: We'll head into the holiday weekend with some pretty good weather about the region today. Mostly sunny skies, highs around 65, 18 degrees Celsius. Tonight, mostly clear and rather chilly. Frost is possible. Lows in the low 30s, 0 degrees Celsius. Sunday, mostly sunny skies return with highs in the upper 60s, 20 degrees Celsius. By Sunday night, an approaching weather system will bring thickening clouds and the risk for showers developing as the night progresses. Low temperatures around 45, 7 degrees Celsius. And the Memorial Day holiday on Monday looks unsettled with cloudy and cooler conditions. Showers possible at times, highs in the mid to upper 50s, 14 degrees Celsius. That's a check on your latest forecast. I'm Precision Weather Meteorologist Steve Adamson for WHOU.
1: Well, my friends, May is finally doing what May is supposed to do. Windows down, 66 degrees on the way, and a Saturday with absolutely nothing on the agenda except whatever you decide to put on it. Good morning, Aroostook County. Good morning, Weekend Nation. I'm Greg Koster, and this is the Weekend Road Trip right here on WHOU, and we are open for business.

0: Your home of the classic hits, WHOU. It was this week back in 1980, The Empire Strikes Back opened in theaters, and it permanently changed what a sequel could be. It was the first major Hollywood blockbuster to end on a cliffhanger, leaving audiences genuinely stunned and desperate for answers. The film introduced Yoda, one of the most shocking plot twists in movie history, and somehow managed to be darker and better than the original.
1: 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Every night, a shepherd reads aloud a murder mystery, pretending his sheep can understand. 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In Star Wars, Mandalorian and Grogu is playing this week in Maliseet Theater. Once alone, bounty hunter, Mandalorian Din Djarin and his apprentice Grogu embark on an exciting new Star Wars adventure. Showtimes for the Sheep Detectives and Star Wars Mandalorian and Grogu are on Friday at 7 p.m., Saturday and Sunday at 1, 4, and 7 p.m. with showings next Wednesday and Thursday night at 7 o'clock. For more information on everything going on at the Temple Theater, visit our website, templeholton.com.
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0: All right, we're kicking off the weekend road trip right here on WHOU 100.1 FM. The first stop of the weekend belongs to the man who leads the way, Bob from Merrill. Our official weekend kickoff crew. Bob doesn't ease into it. Bob doesn't test the waters. He just shows up and delivers every single time. Three songs, first stop of the weekend, right on schedule. Let's go.

0: Wrapping up a three-way stop from Bob in Merrill, our official weekend kickoff crew. Bob, that set had a through line you could feel from the first song to the last. Three songs with real intention behind them. That takes some skill right there. We'll be back.
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0: This week, back in 1983, Bowie released that track right there, Let's Dance, and it completely changed his career trajectory. Produced by Nile Rodgers, the album became his best-selling record of all time, hitting number one in both the U.S. and the U.K. Now, what most people don't know is the lead guitar on the track was played by a then-unknown Stevie Ray Vaughan, who Bowie discovered playing in a Texas nightclub. Rodgers and Bowie reportedly recorded the entire album in just 17 days, one of the fastest-made, biggest-selling records in rock history.
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0: We'll head into the holiday weekend with some pretty good weather about the region today. Mostly sunny skies, highs around 65, 18 degrees Celsius. Tonight, mostly clear and rather chilly. Frost is possible. Lows in the low 30s, 0 degrees Celsius. Sunday, mostly sunny skies return with highs in the upper 60s, 20 degrees Celsius. By Sunday night, an approaching weather system will bring thickening clouds and the risk for showers developing as the night progresses. Low temperatures around 45, 7 degrees Celsius. And the Memorial Day holiday on Monday looks unsettled with cloudy and cooler conditions. Showers possible at times, highs in the mid to upper 50s, 14 degrees Celsius. That's a check on your latest forecast. I'm Precision Weather Meteorologist Steve Adamson for WHOU.
1: 7:00 on a Saturday morning in Houlton, Maine, and if the coffee's doing its job, you're already feeling it. 66 degrees today, sun on the way, and the kind of spring morning where you crack a window and immediately question every life decision that keeps you indoors. The good news, you don't have to go anywhere. 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

0: You're home of the classic hits, WHOU. I'm not sure if you remember this. I barely remember it. But this week, back in 1980, Mount St. Helens erupted in Washington State, and it became one of the most documented natural disasters in American history. Now, what most people forget is how deeply it worked its way into pop culture almost immediately. References appeared in songs, TV shows, and movies throughout the 80s. The eruption was so massive, it blew 1,300 feet off the top of the mountain and was heard as far away as Canada. 57 people lost their lives, including a geologist who refused to leave his observation post. It remains the deadliest and most economically destructive volcanic event in U.S. history.
1: In a galaxy not so far away, right here in historic downtown Holton, the journey continues. 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
0: Well, I've got to say the morning is rolling along rather nicely here on WHOU, and that means it's time to hand the wheel to one of the people who helped build this show into what it has become. Nina from Florida, one of the founding members of Weekend Nation. She's been riding with the Weekend Road Trip longer than most, and every time she sends in a stop, it is worth the wait. Three songs locked in and ready to go. Let's turn it up.

That three-way stop right there from Nina in Florida, one of the founding members of Weekend Nation. Nina, that set had real range, and every one of those songs lands exactly where it's supposed to. Three completely different feels, all of them working together perfectly.

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0: Well, it was this week back in 1978. A young Greg Koster was 6 years old, but the Saturday Night Fever soundtrack became the best-selling soundtrack album in history up until that point. And it stayed that way for years. The Bee Gees wrote and recorded most of it in just a few weeks, almost as an afterthought after being approached about the film. Now, what makes it remarkable is that none of the Bee Gees actually appeared in the movie. Their music just defined it completely. The album spent 24 weeks at number one on the Billboard charts and produced 6 top 10 singles. It essentially launched disco from a regional club scene into a full-blown global phenomenon.
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0: We'll head into the holiday weekend with some pretty good weather about the region today. Mostly sunny skies, highs around 65, 18 degrees Celsius. Tonight, mostly clear and rather chilly. Frost is possible. Lows in the low 30s, 0 degrees Celsius. Sunday, mostly sunny skies return with highs in the upper 60s, 20 degrees Celsius. By Sunday night, an approaching weather system will bring thickening clouds and the risk for showers developing as the night progresses. Low temperatures around 45, 7 degrees Celsius. And the Memorial Day holiday on Monday looks unsettled with cloudy and cooler conditions. Showers possible at times, highs in the mid to upper 50s, 14 degrees Celsius. That's a check on your latest forecast. I'm Precision Weather Meteorologist Steve Adamson for WHOU.
1: Well, we find ourselves in the 8 o'clock hour, and Saturday is

Stretching its legs. The sun is climbing. The temperature's climbing right along with it. And somewhere out there, somebody is mowing their lawn way too early and making enemies out of their entire neighborhood. We're not judging. We're just glad you're in here with us instead.

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4: All right, friends, next up on WHOU, a three-way stop from the woman who started the whole thing, Crystal in Holton. The spark that started the stops. She's been sending in sets since before people even knew what a three-way stop was. Hell, she was sending them in before I knew what a three-way stop was. And because she invented it, three songs from the originator herself. Let's go.

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0: There we go, friends. Closing our three-way stop from Crystal in Holton. The spark that started the stops. Crystal, that set went completely different directions, and every single one of them landed perfectly. That's the kind of range that only comes from somebody who knows music. Hey, if you want to get your own three-way stop on the weekend road trip, it's easy peasy mac and cheesy. Pick three classic hits from the 70s through the 90s. Shoot me an email, greg@whoufm.com. 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Noontime on Friday is your deadline that gives me time to load up the weekend road trip.
1: Every night, George reads his flock a murder mystery. He thinks they're just listening. But when George is found dead, the sheep aren't just heartbroken, they're on the case. This week, the Temple Theater in historic downtown Holton presents The Sheep Detectives, starring Hugh Jackman. 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

0: You're home with the classic hits, WHOU. 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

0: We'll head into the holiday weekend with some pretty good weather about the region today. Mostly sunny skies, highs around 65, 18 degrees Celsius. Tonight, mostly clear and rather chilly. Frost is possible. Lows in the low 30s, 0 degrees Celsius. Sunday, mostly sunny skies return with highs in the upper 60s, 20 degrees Celsius. By Sunday night, an approaching weather system will bring thickening clouds and the risk for showers developing as the night progresses. Low temperatures around 45, 7 degrees Celsius. And the Memorial Day holiday on Monday looks unsettled with cloudy and cooler conditions. Showers possible at times, highs in the mid to upper 50s, 14 degrees Celsius. That's a check on your latest forecast. I'm Precision Weather Meteorologist Steve Adamson for WHOU.
1: Well, looky, looky, it's 9 o'clock on a WHOU Saturday. And the thing about 66 degrees on a Saturday in May, you've got no excuse not to be in a good mood. None. I've checked. I looked for one. Couldn't find it. The morning is behaving itself. The music is locked in. And the weekend road trip is running exactly on schedule, which is to say, right here in WHOU, with your name on the next stretch of road. Greg Koster here, navigating the morning drive. Directions questionable, music excellent. Let's go.

0: Hey, did you know this week in 1989, Indiana Jones and the Last Crusade opened in theaters, and it brought Sean Connery in as Indy's father, which turned out to be one of the best casting decisions of the entire decade. The film grossed nearly $475 million worldwide as the highest grossing film of 1989.
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0: All right, friends, we've got a three-way stop here on WHOU. This one comes with clear directions. Sherry F. built this set around a specific feeling, and she committed to it completely. 3 songs, 1 vibe, 0 second guessing. Sherry even gave us a signpost to follow. She says we can ease on down the road with this one, so let's do exactly that.

0: That right there was Sherry F. with her three-way stop. And she came in with a plan and executed it perfectly. It's three songs, one clear direction, and it landed exactly the way she drew it up. Well played, Sherry. Well played. Hey, if you want to get your own three-way stop on the weekend road trip, pick three classic hits from the 70s, 80s, or 90s, and let me know what time you're listening on Saturday or Sunday so I can put you in the right spot. Shoot me an email, greg@whoufm.com. You can also find me on the Facebook, Greg's Weekend Road Trip, or WHOU 100.1 FM. Just get them into me by Friday at noon so I can fine-tune the weekend road trip and get us on the road.
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0: You're home for the classic hits, WHOU. Some great stuff happening all around the area today. 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

0: We'll head into the holiday weekend with some pretty good weather about the region today. Mostly sunny skies, highs around 65, 18 degrees Celsius. Tonight, mostly clear and rather chilly. Frost is possible. Lows in the low 30s, 0 degrees Celsius. Sunday, mostly sunny skies return with highs in the upper 60s, 20 degrees Celsius. By Sunday night, an approaching weather system will bring thickening clouds and the risk for showers developing as the night progresses. Low temperatures around 45, 7 degrees Celsius. And the Memorial Day holiday on Monday looks unsettled with cloudy and cooler conditions. Showers possible at times, highs in the mid to upper 50s, 14 degrees Celsius. That's a check on your latest forecast. I'm Precision Weather Meteorologist Steve Adamson for WHOU.
1: 10 o'clock, my friends, and heads up, in about an hour, we're taking this show on the road. The Modexta Cake Ramblers Snowmobile Club is holding a fundraiser today. They're building a new groomer shed in memory of Raymond Wotton out at the Southern Maine Agriculture Museum on Route 1 in Littleton. Chris is going to be there. We are going to be there from 11 to 1. Groomer rides, bounce house for the kids, raffles, 50-50, and food. Now, it's for a great cause and a great event. I want you to come out. More details when we get there.

0: This week back in 1966, the Beach Boys released Pet Sounds. Now, it didn't get the commercial reception Brian Wilson had hoped for at the time, but its influence turned out to be almost immeasurable. Paul McCartney has said it was the primary inspiration for Sgt. Pepper's Lonely Hearts Club Band. Wilson recorded most of it while the rest of the Beach Boys were on tour, using session musicians and layering sounds in ways that nobody could have attempted before in pop music. It took decades for the record-buying public to fully catch up to what Wilson had done. It now regularly appears at the top of every greatest album of all time list ever published.
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0: It is a birthday weekend here on the weekend road trip, and the birthday girl gets the wheel. Becky Cropley is celebrating this weekend, and she picked her own soundtrack, which is exactly how it should be done. Three songs, her call, her day. Happy birthday, Becky. Let's ride.

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0: That was a three-way stop from Becky Cropley on her birthday weekend. She came in with a set that had real energy from start to finish. Three songs with zero weak links. Now that's a birthday playlist with bones to it. We hope the weekend treats you exactly the way you deserve, Becky. Happy birthday from all of us here on the weekend road trip.
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0: All right, our next three-way stop here on WHOU comes from somebody who knows her way around a playlist better than just about anyone. Our very own Janelle Roberts, the queen of the afternoon, the trusted voice of classics in the afternoon right here on WHOU. She is stepping out of the weekday afternoon and into the weekend road trip with three songs of her own. Three songs for Janelle. Let's hear what she's got.

0: That three-way stop was done by our very own Janelle Roberts. Janelle, that set had direction and attitude all the way through, and we are absolutely here for it. Well played. Well, friends, time for me to step aside. Chris Putnam's going to be taking over the airwaves for the next 2 hours.
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0: We'll head into the holiday weekend with some pretty good weather about the region today. Mostly sunny skies, highs around 65, 18 degrees Celsius. Tonight, mostly clear and rather chilly. Frost is possible. Lows in the low 30s, 0 degrees Celsius. Sunday, mostly sunny skies return with highs in the upper 60s, 20 degrees Celsius. By Sunday night, an approaching weather system will bring thickening clouds and the risk for showers developing as the night progresses. Low temperatures around 45, 7 degrees Celsius. And the Memorial Day holiday on Monday looks unsettled with cloudy and cooler conditions. Showers possible at times, highs in the mid to upper 50s, 14 degrees Celsius. That's a check on your latest forecast. I'm Precision Weather Meteorologist Steve Adamson for WHOU.
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6: I want you to want me.

WHOU 100.1 FM. I want you to want me. I want you to want to come up here to Littleton at the Southern Rustic Agricultural Museum, where there's a big, giant, huge fundraiser for the Monuxnikay Ramblers Snowmobile Club going on right here in good old Littleton, Maine. They're going to build a groomer shed to house all the really expensive groomers that they have that they get out there and fix all the trails with and make Aroostook County a great place to snowmobile. And, of course, those trails are used in the summertime, too, with ATVs. They just don't have to groom them in the summer, which is a good thing. But grooming it all winter long takes a lot of time, dedication, and very expensive equipment that needs a place to stay when it's not in use, when they got to park it someplace. So they are putting together a big groomer shed to put their groomers in, and that's what the fundraiser is all about. Now, there's a lot of stuff to do here. Much of it is free. I mean, the kids can get up here and be entertained for absolutely nothing. There's a great big giant bounce house. I'm looking at it right in front of me. We got the state police here for a touch a truck. We've got a great big train right in front of us, too, the world-famous train. And let's see. We got giveaways going on. We got T-shirts for sale. Oh, and we got the Pines Grill here. I know Greg's back at the station, and I just said it, and he's probably going to say, hey, can you bring me back some of this, this, and this? Oh, sure I can. Anyway, we're broadcasting live. We're going to have an awfully good time here today. Today from 11 to 4 p.m. at the Southern Rustic Agricultural Museum, and they're going to be doing it, well, like I say, all day long. In memory of Raymond Watton, who did a lot to get the Monuxnikay Ramblers Snowmobile Club and the building and the whole nine yards. And in memory of him, they're doing this today to make the groomer shed happen. You can do your part by showing up and hanging out. And you may enter some of the drawings, you may not. Whatever you want to do, you can come up here and enjoy a beautiful day out here in this finely manicured field. It's really nice here. Already got a bunch of kids and going to get a lot more as the morning goes on. There's a silent auction. I'm going to tell you more about that in a little bit. An awful lot of items for the silent auction, too. Probably something that you would like. But we'll talk about those items in just a little bit. You stick around. We'll be back with more and tell you more and be more with you. We're 100.1 FM, WHOU.

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Yeah. WHOU 100.1 FM. I love a little Def Leppard on a Saturday morning. It's still morning, isn't it? Well, yes, it is. For another half hour, we still got morning going on Saturday. And you're invited up to Littleton, as a matter of fact, at the Southern Rustic Agricultural Museum. They got lots of room here and lots of things going on and lots of people already here. You're invited. We'd love to have you show up and come in and enjoy some time with friends and family. There's great food. There's all kinds of things to do. We got the train has been around and around and around. It's going to go out again shortly. They have been running kids all around. Of course, the bounce houses are full. The Pines Grill is pretty busy at the moment. They're serving up some pretty delicious food. They always do. And there's other stuff to do. And there's a lot of stuff to enter. You can enter and win all kinds of things. You can be part of the silent auction. Speaking of the silent auction, I think I'm going to run down a quick list here. Maybe it's something. This is one of these things on this list is something you want. You can come up and bid on it, and maybe you'll be the winner. A Jiffy popcorn chair and a flashlight. Bradbury maple syrup pancake mix. Oh, I like that. Five. That's right. Count them. Five Rolorama gift certificates. Whoa. Pool floats, $15 tractor supply gift card, and hummingbird feeder, too. 24-hour side-by-side rental from Ride North Recreation, and a lifetime hunting and fishing combination license. I think I'm going to put my name in on that one. Cooler full of steak items. Oh, another one. I think I'm going to have to put my name in on that one, too. Okay, maybe I shouldn't invite you up here. You got a better chance of winning that way. Two-night stay at Robin of the Hill. All right, two nights there. That's a great camp, too. Two nights stay at Wilderness Pines. Oh, that's another great place to stay. Sadie's Bakery dessert platter. So not just one dessert, a whole platter of desserts. Oh, you can bid on that, too. Weed trimmers from County Tractor, mini flower box. Mini flower boxes, raised bed flower gardens, a cornhole board set, mailbox planter, and a window in memory of Raymond Watt. And really, it's a nice window. I was telling her earlier I thought it should go right into the museum and they should display it right there. But you could have that display at your house, too. Or you could put it in and use it. It's a nice window. Anyway, all those things are on the list for people to bid on. So if you want to come and bid in the silent auction, all of those things are there. Maybe that's enough to get you to come up here. I don't know. I can just keep inviting you. We're right up here at the Southern Rustic Agricultural Museum. We're broadcasting live. We're going to continue to be here until about 1 o'clock. Oh, and don't forget, for the kids especially, there's going to be a giant candy drop. And that's going to happen at 12:30 today. 12:30, a candy drop. So kids can come and gather up armloads of candy. It's all happening here at the Southern Rustic Agricultural Museum for the Meduxnikag Ramblers' beautiful new building that they're going to need to house those, really expensive groomers. All right? Your chance to come up and help support that and hang out and have a good time is right now. Come on up. They're here and going to be here until 4 o'clock this afternoon. I think that you probably want to take some time and come hang out with these folks. They're nice people. Anyway, we're broadcasting live. We're 100.1 FM WHOU.

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0: WHOU, wrap it up. I'll take it. I love it. The Fabulous Thunderbirds for you on a Saturday morning. Chris out live on location this morning. We are right up in Littleton. If you'd like to come by and say hi, I would certainly love to hang out with you and chit-chat just a little bit. What do you say? Come on by. You're invited. The Southern Aroostook Agricultural Museum is where we're at, and we're doing this live broadcast for the Raymond Watton fundraiser that's getting some really nice buildings built for the groomers for the trails for the snowmobiling. Did we get all that right? Yes, we did. Okay, just making sure. And yeah, we could be making a big bunch of money to put together these beautiful buildings and house these very expensive pieces of equipment that they spend a lot of money and time on. And of course, they make the trails all around here. The Monuxcake Ramblers are basically in charge of, I don't know how many miles, a lot of miles of trail that they take care of every winter and make sure that they're good going for all the snowmobilers that come from all over the United States to snowmobile up here in Aroostook County, Maine. And they do an absolutely fabulous job, like many of the other clubs that are in the state of Maine, that make sure that those trails are good going for everybody. And those trails are there in the summertime for ATVs, not all of them. There are some different trails. You can't go across the field like you can in the wintertime on a snow sled. You're going to have to go around the field, but the trails are still there. You just can't ride across a field that's planted with fresh potatoes or beets or whatever happened to be in the potato fields, mostly potatoes. But anyway, we're here to help them raise a little bit of money so they can put those beautiful machines in a nice enclosed space and keep them warm and comfortable. If you'd like to participate in that, Raymond Watton would really love to hear it. And he is not here with us today. He is not here with us. And we're sorry that he is not. But I tell you what, his memory is here, and this is in memory of Raymond Watton, one of the really, really nice guys. He helped to put together the Monuxnacake Ramblers Club and the clubhouse itself, raised all the money for that. So this is an effort in his honor and in his name, and we would love for you to come by. Now, a lot of stuff is absolutely free here. There's stuff that you can buy, too, if you want to do that. There's food here, too, and a bounce house. That's absolutely free. If you want to bounce around in the bounce house, you get some. There's a train here that's riding around full of kids, and that's been going around and around and around. You're invited. If you bring the kids, of course, they're going to be well entertained right straight through until 4 o'clock this afternoon. The Pines Grill is here, so if you get a little bit hungry, you can grab yourself some delicious Pines Grill food. How awesome is that? All right, that's it. That's all I got for you right now. You're invited, though. Come on up, come by. Come over, come around, come down. Whatever you got to do to get here. Monuxnacake Ramblers Snowmobile Club. Big fundraiser today. We'd love to see you at the Southern Aroostook Agricultural Museum. Let's fill this place up. Come on by. We're broadcasting live. We're going to continue to do so. We're 100.1 FM WHOU.
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0: Celsius. And the Memorial Day holiday on Monday looks unsettled with cloudy and cooler conditions. Showers possible at times, highs in the mid to upper 50s, 14 degrees Celsius. That's a check on your latest forecast. I'm Precision Weather Meteorologist Steve Adamson for WHOU.
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WHOU 100.1 FM, broadcasting live in Littleton, Maine at the Holton Agricultural... I'll get this right. The Southern Aroostook Agricultural Museum. I tell you what, I've been having such a good time, I'm getting all confused. So many nice people here. You're invited, too, if you'd like to come by. We'd love to have you here. They've got the train here, and they've been running that pretty steady with kids. Wore a track out right on the grass, I'll tell you what. They got a whole bunch of trucks have pulled in, and they got the touch of truck part of the program underway. You can check out some really neat equipment. They got the wildfire control equipment up here. State Police Department has sent up one of their cruisers. I see the Nelsons are here with a giant piece of equipment out back. And of course, you got the groomers that you can check out, and you can do that while you're here too. You are invited to come up here and have a good time. The Wilderness Pines, the Pines Grill is here on location, and they are serving up some scrump delicious food. So you'll want to participate in that as well. Got a silent auction going on with so many different items. And they've got some other lottery type items going on here too. If you'd like to pick up a raffle ticket for a couple of items. And there's a whole lot of free stuff to do. The kids are enjoying the bounce house like crazy. That thing has been full and very, very busy all day long, and going to continue to be that way. They're going to be doing this up until 4 o'clock this afternoon, but they got a couple of things that are happening. Of course, the touch of truck is getting underway as we speak, and at about 12:30, so not too awful far from now, they've got a candy drop scheduled. So if you want to get your kids up here and get themselves an armload of candy, you better want to get them here soon. I'm telling you, it's going to be happening. They're getting set up for that. It's just going to be happening here in just about 15 minutes or so. So don't take long. Get here quick. All right. So that's that. We're broadcasting live. We're going to stay right here and enjoy some time. I know that Greg is going to have me pick up some burgers to take back to the old Ray Didio station before I leave here. The Pines Grill, super popular, great food. You ought to come get yourself some. All right, we're broadcasting live. We're 100.1 FM WHOU.

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0: WHOU 100.1 FM, Chris, live on location in Littleton, Maine at the Southern Aroostook Agricultural Museum. They are readying for the candy drop. Going to be happening right around 12:30, give or take a couple of minutes one way or another. You want to get the kids all gathered up and get them here quickly. If you're on your way, you might still have time to get here. It's going to be happening 12:30-ish, somewhere around there. They do things here the way I do things on my show. It's always an ish. It's never exactly right on the button because we could never get our stuff together quick enough to make it all happen at exactly the right time. But we're pretty close. Still going to be pretty close. If you're going to get here, do it for the candy drop, and you want to get your kids to get an armful of candy, they can do it right here. Going to be happening just a few minutes from now. Of course, got everything else still happening here this afternoon. A lot of stuff going on and going to continue to go on until about 4 o'clock today. So you'll want to be here anytime between now and then. They've got the touch truck and they've got a lot of equipment here going and you're able to check out and touch and get up close and personal with. Got the bounce house, got the train, got the silent auction. We got a bunch of other things that are being sold and raffled off too. If you want to pick up some raffle tickets, you can do that, or you can do it at the pick up something specific at the silent auction. I don't know, there's an awful lot of good stuff here. 5 Rolorama gift certificates, a pool float, Tractor Supply gift card, side-by-side rental from Ride North Recreation, a lifetime hunting and fishing combination license. Ooh. Cooler full of steak items. Oh, I like that idea. 2-night stay at Robin of the Hill. 2-night stay at Wilderness Pines Campground. Sadie's Bakery dessert platter, weed trimmer, mini flower boxes, raised bed flower gardens, cornhole board set, mailbox planter, and Anderson window in memory of Raymond Watton. And he would be very proud of the turnout here today and everything that's happening to build these beautiful buildings for the groomers that they just don't want to sit outside anymore. They want to be inside and taken care of and maintained. And it'll, of course, take good care of the trails for you, me, and everybody else that gets to use them in the wintertime. And of course, those trails are open in the summer too. Only ATVs are on them. Today, I think, is the first day that ATVs can get out on the trails. Most of the trails were open. Some are, they're not open. And they're not open yet because of a couple different reasons. One of them, some beavers have dammed up some rivers and streams and have flooded out some areas. And some places are really, really wet. Anyway, you're getting out early in the season. And the chance for you to run into a spot like that, well, just keep an eye out and go around it if you got to. That's the way we do it. Follow the trails, though. Stay on the trails and enjoy your time out in the woods of Maine. And if you can, and I know a lot of people already have, come on up here to the Southern Aroostook Agricultural Museum, hang out with the fine folks here, and enjoy some Wilderness Pines, Pines Grill food. That place is busy. He's got a line. And it's just going to get busier because that's some good food. So come on up and get some. Come get you some. And jump in the bounce house. Yeah, anybody can do that. Anyway, we're broadcasting live. Going to continue for a little while longer. We're going to be hanging out. And the candy drop going to be happening very, very shortly. I hope you get a chance to participate in that. I may run over and grab myself an armful of candy. It's coming up really soon. Right here at the Southern Aroostook Agricultural Museum. Come by, say hi. We would love to see you. We're 100.1 FM WHOU.
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0: WHOU 100.1 FM broadcasting live on location. We're going to wrap up our part of the broadcast, but the day is still going to happen up until 4 o'clock this afternoon at the Southern Aroostook Agricultural Museum, where they just did the candy drop. And man, there was a lot of candy and a lot of kids that got to participate in that. One young gentleman, I got to tell the story, one young gentleman said that he was going to share his candy with me. And you know what? He came back here and had a big bag full of candy. And you know what he did? He shared a piece of candy with me. I was so, well, just so appreciative. So nice. Thank you so much. I appreciate it. And we're gonna say thanks again. Before I leave, I'm going to go over and see him again and give him a real thank you. But that's because I'll be done doing all this work that I'm doing. And I can't wait to go say hi to him and enjoy the rest of the day up here at the Southern Aroostook Agricultural Museum. Till 4 o'clock today, they're open, and they're going to be in entertaining you and anybody that wants to come with you. Of course, the Pines Grill is here and serving food, and they've got multiple opportunities to participate in helping to raise money for these beautiful snow groomers to be housed in a nice building. Raymond Watton, again, would be very, very proud of everybody and all of their efforts here today. The Bounce House has been absolutely busy all day long, and it continues to be that. They've got a silent auction going on. They've got a bunch of different raffles going on. They've got a touch of truck going on, and so much more. We're here. We're going to wind up, like I said, our part of the broadcast, but you're still invited. You can come on by. They'll be here till 4 o'clock this afternoon. You can take a ride on the train, the whole nine yards. It's all happening right here at the Southern Aroostook Agricultural Museum. Thanks so much for spending time with me and being on the radio with me. We'll get back to more great music. Greg Koster will be taking over. He'll take you right straight through until 6 o'clock tonight. He's got a lot of fun planned for you, and the weekend road trip or road show, it's going to be happening here in a couple of minutes. We'll let him get back to work. Thanks, Greg, for making me sound good and spending some time with us here on WHOU. We're 100.1 FM.
1: Every night, George reads his flock a murder mystery. 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But when George is found dead, the sheep aren't just heartbroken. They're on the case. 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

0: We'll head into the holiday weekend with some pretty good weather about the region today. Mostly sunny skies, highs around 65, 18 degrees Celsius. Tonight, mostly clear and rather chilly. Frost is possible. Lows in the low 30s, 0 degrees Celsius. Sunday, mostly sunny skies return with highs in the upper 60s, 20 degrees Celsius. By Sunday night, an approaching weather system will bring thickening clouds and the risk for showers developing as the night progresses. Low temperatures around 45, 7 degrees Celsius. And the Memorial Day holiday on Monday looks unsettled with cloudy and cooler conditions. Showers possible at times, highs in the mid to upper 50s, 14 degrees Celsius. That's a check on your latest forecast. I'm Precision Weather Meteorologist Steve Adamson for WHOU.
1: We are back. Greg Koster here with you behind the wheel of the weekend road trip. What a morning we had out on location in Littleton with the Meduxna Cave Ramblers. 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And if you weren't able to make it out there today, that club does incredible work keeping the trails groomed and the snowmobile community moving in the wintertime. But now we've got three lined up and ready to go, and this stop comes from the man who takes his music seriously and his road trips even more seriously, Dimebag Dave. Road Crew Quality Control, calling in from Massachusetts, is bringing a focused three-song set into the afternoon here on WHOU. 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
0: Alrighty, our next stretch of road belongs to the listeners. And right now, that means Rick from Buxton is taking the wheel. Rick has got three songs, a little something for everyone. No overthinking, no explanation required. Just three solid picks from a guy who knows what he likes. Let's ride.

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0: That one there belonged to Rick from Buxton with his three-way stop. That set moved through three completely different gears, and every single one of them worked. Solid from start to finish. Well done, sir. Well done. I'm going to take a quick break, and we're going to polish this hour off with Brent Bailey.
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0: Well, friends, we have got another three-way stop here as part of this hour, and this one comes from Brent Bailey, who came in with a set that covers some serious ground. Three songs, three completely different angles, and all three of them belong on the weekend road trip.

0: Finish up a three-way stop from Brent Bailey. Now, that set had personality all the way through. Three songs that necessarily have no business working together, but somehow worked perfectly. And that takes taste. Well done, sir. Well done.
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0: We'll head into the holiday weekend with some pretty good weather about the region today. Mostly sunny skies, highs around 65, 18 degrees Celsius. Tonight, mostly clear and rather chilly. Frost is possible. Lows in the low 30s, 0 degrees Celsius. Sunday, mostly sunny skies return with highs in the upper 60s, 20 degrees Celsius. By Sunday night, an approaching weather system will bring thickening clouds and the risk for showers developing as the night progresses. Low temperatures around 45, 7 degrees Celsius. And the Memorial Day holiday on Monday looks unsettled with cloudy and cooler conditions. Showers possible at times, highs in the mid to upper 50s, 14 degrees Celsius. That's a check on your latest forecast. I'm Precision Weather Meteorologist Steve Adamson for WHOU.
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0: You're home with the classic hits, WHOU. This week, back in 1983, Return of the Jedi opened in theaters, completing the Star Wars trilogy and giving an entire generation the ending they'd been waiting 3 years for, since Empire Strikes Back left everyone hanging. Now this, I'm not sure if this is the first movie I ever saw in theaters, but it's the first movie I remember seeing in theaters. And man, I was just absolutely blown away.
1: 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The Sheep Detectives is playing this week in Yorks Theater. Every night, a shepherd reads aloud a murder mystery, pretending his sheep can understand. When he is found dead, the sheep realize at once that it was a murder and think that they know everything about how to go about solving it. In Star Wars, Mandalorian and Grogu is playing this week in Maliseet Theater. Once alone bounty hunter, Mandalorian Din Djarin and his apprentice Grogu embark on an exciting new Star Wars adventure. Showtimes for the Sheep Detectives and Star Wars Mandalorian and Grogu are on Friday at 7 p.m., Saturday and Sunday at 1, 4, and 7 p.m. with showings next Wednesday and Thursday night at 7 o'clock. For more information on everything going on at the Temple Theater, visit our website, templeholton.com.
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0: All right, my friends, we got a three-way stop coming in here in WHOU, and Lori L. is back with another set, and apparently she's got a lawn that's just not going to mow itself. 3 songs, good taste, 0 hesitation.

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1: If it's a classic, you found the best. 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

0: That three-way stop was done by L'Oreal. That set had some personality from start to finish. Three songs that went different directions, but every one of them landed exactly right. Well done, Lori. Well done. Good luck with that lawn. All right, we're going to take a quick break. When we get back, the weekend road trip road crew supervisor is in the house.
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0: All right, friends, we got a three-way stop on deck here on the weekend road trip on WHOU. This one comes from a guy who's been part of the show for a long time, and he never comes in light. Of course, we're talking about Josh Blanchett, the weekend road trip road crew supervisor and the man behind Big Lou's earth moving and land work right here in Aroostook County. And he's taking the wheel for a stretch of the afternoon drive. Three songs, it's Josh's call. Let's ride.

0: That was a three-way stop from Josh Blanchett, weekend road trip road crew supervisor. That set had energy and edge all the way through. Every one of those tracks belongs right here on the weekend road trip. Well done, sir. 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And if we do, we're going to talk to Big Lou's about fixing our driveway. Josh is a good guy, so give him a call. Let him do some hard work for you.
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Bright sunshine prevails across northern Maine and western New Brunswick this afternoon. Breezy, temperatures reaching about 60 for the high, 16 degrees Celsius. Tonight, mostly clear. Risk for frost. We have a frost advisory up for the late night period. Low temperatures near 30 minus 1 Celsius.

0: highs in the mid and upper 50s, 14 degrees Celsius. That's a check on your latest forecast. I'm Precision Weather Meteorologist Steve Adamson for WHOU.
1: Welcome to 3 o'clock, my friends. We're going to start this hour off with a three-way stop from Ray D., who's coming in live from Lewiston, and she didn't play it safe today. She's got three songs with real edge to them, so let's turn it up.

0: Wrapping up a three-way stop from Ray D, live streaming from Lewiston, Maine. Ray had that set with Zero Filter and All Attitude. Three songs that don't apologize for anything. And neither does this stop. We love it.
1: In a galaxy not so far away, right here in historic downtown Holton, the journey continues. 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
0: Alrighty, kids, we got three lined up from a man who's been riding with the show long enough to have serious credibility. Harry Shaw, the Weekend Nation Hard Rock Ambassador, checking in for his stop this afternoon on WHO. You know Harry, he doesn't overthink. He knows what he wants, he sends it in, and it always delivers.

0: Wrapping up three-way stop from Harry Shaw, the Weekend Nation Hard Rock Ambassador. Harry, that set fired on all cylinders from start to finish. 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Hey, you want to get your own three-way stop on the weekend road trip? You can do it. All you got to do is pick three classic hits from the 70s through the 90s. 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

0: Paul McCartney and Wings. It was this day, actually it wasn't this day, it was this week, back in 1979, Alien opened in theaters. The tagline, "In space, no one can hear you scream," became one of the most quoted lines in movie marketing history. Now, Ridley Scott's film didn't just scare people. 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

0: Mostly clear skies expected across the area tonight. Once again, the risk for frost as low temperatures will be in the low 30s, 0 degrees Celsius. Sunday still looking in decent shape, mostly sunny, some high clouds mixed in, high temperatures into the upper 60s, 20 degrees Celsius. With a weather system advancing towards the region Sunday night, clouds will thicken, risk for showers developing as the night progresses. The low temperature near 45, 7 degrees Celsius. For the Memorial Day holiday on Monday, cloudy and cooler with showers likely. Highs in the mid and upper 50s, 14 degrees Celsius. Tuesday, mixed sun and clouds. It'll be warmer, highs near 75, 24 degrees Celsius. That's a check on your latest forecast. I'm Precision Weather Meteorologist Steve Adamson for WHOU.
1: All righty, 4:00 in our last hour before the final lap, and we are not coasting. The day has been exactly what a Saturday in May should be. Good weather, good music, good reason to keep WHOU on just a little bit longer. We've still

This week, back in 1984, Indiana Jones and the Temple of Doom opened in theaters, and it was so intense that it directly caused the creation of the PG-13 rating. Steven Spielberg and George Lucas pushed the content harder than a PG film had ever gone before, and parents were furious. The MPAA created the PG-13 rating within months, specifically because of this film and Gremlins, which came out the same summer. The action figures, the lunchboxes, the merchandise, all of it was everywhere that fall. One movie being too scary for some kids accidentally gave Hollywood a new rating that has been used on thousands of films ever since.

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5: All right, friends, here we are, the last stop on the afternoon drive. Well, the last three-way stop, anyways. And it's going to Pat P., who's been a reliable part of this show for a while now, and so far has never let us down. Three solid picks to close out the afternoon stretch. Pat, the floor is yours.

0: Your home of the classic hits, WHOU 100.1 FM. Closing out that three-way stop from Pat P. Pat, that set had a really nice feel to it. Didn't have the April wine you wanted, so I substituted. I hope that that was okay.
1: Every night, George reads his flock a murder mystery. He thinks they're just listening. But when George is found dead, the sheep aren't just heartbroken. They're on the case. This week, the Temple Theater in historic downtown Holton presents The Sheep Detectives, starring Hugh Jackman. 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

Mostly clear skies expected across the area tonight. Once again, the risk for frost as low temperatures will be in the low 30s, 0 degrees Celsius. Sunday still looking in decent shape, mostly sunny, some high clouds mixed in, high temperatures into the upper 60s, 20 degrees Celsius. With a weather system advancing towards the region Sunday night, clouds will thicken, risk for showers developing as the night progresses. The low temperature near 45, 7 degrees.

not done with you yet. We had a morning. We had an afternoon. We took the show out to Littleton and brought it back home. And now we've got one more hour to send you into your Saturday night the right way. The 5 o'clock final lap is exactly what it sounds like. One last stretch of road, all the classic hits you've come to expect, and no reason whatsoever to touch that dial. I'm Greg Koster right here on WHOU. Let's close this one out right.

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4: 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For more information on everything going on at the Temple Theater, visit our website, templeholton.com.
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0: Thank you so much for tuning in to the weekend road trip where every moment is an adventure. I truly appreciate your company on this journey, and I'll be right back here tomorrow morning at 6 a.m. ready to hit the classic hit highway again. 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

0: Mostly clear skies expected across the area tonight. Once again, the risk for frost as low temperatures will be in the low 30s, 0 degrees Celsius. Sunday still looking in decent shape, mostly sunny, some high clouds mixed in, high temperatures into the upper 60s, 20 degrees Celsius. With a weather system advancing towards the region Sunday night, clouds will thicken, risk for showers developing as the night progresses. The low temperature near 45, 7 degrees Celsius. For the Memorial Day holiday on Monday, cloudy and cooler with showers likely. Highs in the mid and upper 50s, 14 degrees Celsius. Tuesday, mixed sun and clouds. It'll be warmer, highs near 75, 24 degrees Celsius. That's a check on your latest forecast. I'm Precision Weather Meteorologist Steve Adamson for WHOU.
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Mostly clear skies expected across the area tonight. Once again, the risk for frost as low temperatures will be in the low 30s, 0 degrees Celsius. Sunday still looking in decent shape, mostly sunny, some high clouds mixed in, high temperatures into the upper 60s, 20 degrees Celsius. With a weather system advancing towards the region Sunday night, clouds will thicken, risk for showers developing as the night progresses. The low temperature near 45, 7 degrees Celsius. For the Memorial Day holiday on Monday, cloudy and cooler with showers likely. Highs in the mid and upper 50s, 14 degrees Celsius. Tuesday, mixed sun and clouds. It'll be warmer, highs near 75, 24 degrees Celsius. That's a check on your latest forecast. I'm Precision Weather Meteorologist Steve Adamson for WHOU.

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0: 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All Night Long, Lionel Richie, enter right there, and you could be there on us. 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
15: afternoons never sounded so classic. I'm Chanel Roberts at WHOU, hoping you'll join me for Classics in the Afternoon. We play an array of favorites, including the best of each decade. Share a little nostalgia, reminisce, and just have fun. And don't miss the Classics in the Afternoon Music Minute with Renee every Monday, Wednesday, and Friday at 3:30. When that 5 o'clock whistle blows, we step up the pace and drive you home in pure FM style. It's a little bit of everything. 2 to 6 p.m. each weekday afternoon, only on WHOU.

0: 100.1 WHOU. All Request Hour is on. And Shelly, oh yeah, I gotta love the one hit wonders, even if the greatest hits album is just gonna be, you know, this one song on repeat.
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I'm Tony DeReno. Thank you for listening tonight and hanging with us all throughout Aroostook County. We appreciate it. With great radio and legendary hits all night long. 100.1 WHOU.

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You can get your tickets now. Pick the date you want to see at livenation.com or stay with us and win yours after Hootie and the

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0: WHOU. For Becky, our local Duran Duran fan. That one's all yours.
1: Oh, my gosh. 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
0: Nice. 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We're at 877-

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